0: I'm also a man of heart and blood and soul. Heart and blood and soul. Heart and blood and soul. And I'm not gonna do it. Heart and blood and soul. Heart and blood and soul. Heart and blood and soul. I've got principles.
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0: Today, we are together. We are unified and on one accord. But when we are together, we got power and we can make decisions. That is why I challenge you now to stand together. Raise your fists together.
1: Together.

I have never been more ready in my entire life to do this right now. Never. So I've been leading up to this moment, all right now, right here.